Lord, I hear them say, I'm mine. Oh, that little boy's reached the age of 24.

0: 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Thank you.
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It features Alan on lead guitar. 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

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She'd go out in the evenings and pick a mess of it, carry it home and cook it for supper. Just about all they had to eat. But they did all right.

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Every day before supper time,